0: a better song waiting for you this summer. This is Jam.
1: Well, all right. 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

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Oh, y'all freeze. 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
0: 5551222789911121212. That was pretty. Y'all was right.
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2: 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Everybody get up and dance. Everybody get up. Everybody get up.

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0: Evans Family uit de jaren 80-86 uit Philadelphia. Love Drive Me Crazy. Laat je niet gek maken door de liefde. En we hebben bezoekers hier uit Amerika aan de plas. Ja, welkom.
1: Eigenlijk komen de mensen uit alle streken van de wereld hier naar aan de plas. Hello, good afternoon. My name is Daniel and you are?
2: Brittany.
1: And what's Spears. Your name?
3: Everett.
1: Ah, nice. Welcome here at the plus. What are you doing in the Netherlands? Holiday or do you live here?
2: We're on holiday.
1: So, and then you reached this nice location in near Amsterdam. And how do you like it?
2: It's the best. We're from California and we have lots of beaches, but this is fantastic.
0: Yeah. Is this your first time?
2: It is not. We brought him when he was 3 months old and now he's 7.
0: Oh, wow. So you love Holland?
2: We like the color orange, huh?
0: Are you enjoying the music? We are from Jam FM live.
2: We're dancing and enjoying our lunch.
1: Ah, great. Nou, zo zie je het, luisteraars van Jam FM. Eigenlijk, als je denkt van ik kom uit Nederland, mag je ook aan de plas. Maar if you're listening in the Netherlands, somewhere around Amsterdam is the big ouder Amstel. And there you have the aan de plas. En dan ben je hier welkom. When are you leaving the Netherlands?
2: 2 weeks.
1: 2 weeks, okay. And you're staying in the city?
2: Yes, we are in De Pijp.
1: In De Pijp, yeah, this is a really typical Dutch old Amsterdam.
2: It's amazing, and we rode our bikes here like true Dutchmen.
1: Okay, oh great. And what do you like the most in the United States? And what do you like the most at the Netherlands, in the Netherlands?
2: Oh, that's a hard question.
1: What's the difference?
0: Bikes,
2: probably,
0: bike riding.
2: Yeah, bikes, being outside all the time, riding along the canals. It's so beautiful. And what were you saying is the biggest thing you're going to miss? Oh, the biggest thing he misses from the U.S. is hot dogs.
1: Hot

Hoorde Silk City featuring Diplo, Mark Ronson, Mapei, Feel About You en Denise Williams, When You Love Somebody. 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
1: Straight from Mixing Control Center, you're listening to the sounds of Hotel Amazon, bringing you closer to your nature. Tot 9 uur in de mix. 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And it's gonna be tropical. We got the summer vibe going on at a 104.9. Always there.

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